sit at the kitchen and stare out the window at two squirrels running through the yard. I presume them both lovers chasing after each other, though chances are they're not. Then the one squirrel turns its head and looks me dead in the eye. As a hawk swoops down, lifts the other off the ground, and we both wait.

send their postcards from exotic lands. This one's from Howie, and he sent it from Maui. Said we should take the time to refinance. Then the skim milk pours down all over Cereal Town. For I am the god of Cereal Town. And the clusters unclust, and the bunches come bust. 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

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How, how, how, how?

China some hours from our home. And I'm here wasting lifetime, man.

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1: This is Moscow. This is Moscow calling. On the 12th of April, the Soviet Union orbited a spaceship around the Earth with a man on board. The astronaut is a Soviet citizen, Major Gagarin Yuri Alekseyevich.

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1: This is hella boring. Look at this, man. They look like some straight jesters, some court jesters. Fools be trying to rap the other way. Man, I'm sick of this shit, man. Hey, KU, hop up on stage, show

Inside a dream, I could not get loose. I'll tell you it, although there's little use to tell a dream when dreaming is all you ever do. Things were not so good, I can't make light of it. My poor soul, it was having a dark night of it. It was a long night we